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Get ready, baby. Come on, come on, come on, come on.

He makes the company jump when he plays reveille. He's the boogie woogie bugle boy of Company B. He was a boogie woogie bugle boy of Company B. And when he plays boogie woogie bugle, he was busy as a buzz bee. And when he plays, he makes the company jump A to the bar. He's a boogie woogie bugle boy of Company B. Do do do do da da do da da do do. He blows it A to the bar. He can't blow a note if the bass and guitar is

You are listening to the most romantic radio program of the night. The Angel Night. From heart to heart. I love you. Monday to Friday from 22 hours to 1 in the early morning. Moonshine International Radio of Spain.